And that was Tammy Wynette with Divorce. And before that, we had Charlie Pride, Chain of Love. And that was especially for Bob of Vanilla, sending a cheerio out to all the listeners and all at Oak. Our time is now 7 past 10. I'm with you only till 10:45. So if you have a request, you can ring Cliff on 57221569, and it would help if it's in here before 10:30. Just while I'm looking for a couple more, I'll play you the Sunny Curl Girls, Dancing on the Darling.

And that was Dancing on the Darling with the Sunny. Like to hear more Behind the Picture Than the Wall with Robert Mazzell and old-timer Waylon Jennings. So, good to hear from you, Gavin.

Jackson's home. In the shadow of the Tetons, where summers are hot and winters unbearably cold. But the spring and the fall are always as good as it gets.

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But up in the mountains, there is a place I've marked off my own piece of ground. High in the Tetons, above and away from it all. From the top of Old Grand,

And that was Old Timer with Waylon Jennings and More Behind the Picture on the Wall by Robert Mazzell. And that was especially for Gavin of Albury. And can I say, no more requests, please. It seems that everybody slept until 10 o'clock and I have got more than enough to take me through until I leave at 10:45. And so next up I have Down in the Riverina with Jade Hurley, and that's especially for Graham and Shirley, sending a cheerio out to Neville and Joan, Wendy, Pam, Cole, Betty and Bev, and Penny Arcade by Roy Orbison, and that's been requested by Judy Byrne. So thank you, Judy, and you're sending a cheerio out to Merle Nolan. So enjoy these.

And that was Penny Arcade, and that was especially for Judy Byrne, and sending a cheer out to Merle Nolan. And before that, we had Down in the Riverina, Jade Hurley, and that was for Graham and Shirley, sending a cheerio out to all their friends. Now we've had a call from Mick, and Mick, you would like to hear, for Kelvin. And lovely to hear from you, Kelvin. We haven't heard from you for a long time, and we've got Made in Japan by Buck Owens and the Flying Doctor's Bald Slim Dusty. So enjoy these.

And it was a Flying Doctor's Ball Slim Dusty and made in Japan, Buck Island, and that was especially for Kelvin. Time's getting away on me, so I'll only be able to pay one request. I've got four more to go before I get away at 2:15. And so we're starting off with Mick, the Lurg Hillbilly. As you would like to hear, we're all going to die someday, Casey Chambers. And for Joan, for you, I've got the Dinkum Bushman's Hands by Slim Dusty, and you're sending a cheerio to Wilfred, who's driving with you, and he comes from South Africa, so I hope he enjoys our country tune.

use the hands of the desk man. They're more like a woman's to me. Sheltered from wind and the blazing sun in an office down by the sea. I don't think they'll leave a big imprint in the shaping of this old land. I like to think that more will be done by our Dinkum Bushmen.

And it was Dinkum Bushman's Hand was Dim Dusty, and that was specially for Jones singing a cheerio to Wilfred. And before that, we had You Know Him, Mr. Loving with the Casey Chambers, and that was for Mick the Lurg Hillbillies. Moving on now, we've got just a couple more requests before it's time for me to leave. Pam, you would like to hear Cowboy Rides Away, singing a cheerio to Graham and Shirley, Wendy and Bev. And Bev would like to hear Does My Ring Hurt Your Finger with Charlie Pride, and that is for Graham and Shirley, Wendy and Pam. So enjoy these.

And we've just heard The Cowboy Rides Away, and that was specially for Pam, and she's sending a cheerio to her friends. And then we heard Does My Ring Hurt Your Finger, Charlie Pride, and that was requested by Bev, sending a cheerio to Graham, Shirley, Wendy and Pam. And that's our program for this morning. We didn't have very many requests early, and then we had a lot of requests after 10 o'clock, and I'm sorry I could only play one of your two tunes. The temperature at now is 12 degrees, and we're looking for a high of 17 today, so it's the warmest day we're having for some time, so I suggest you get out in the garden. Finishing up with Australian Bushman Slim Dusty. Thank you for being with me this morning, and I'll join you tomorrow morning, God willing, at 9 o'clock.

Well, my daddy left home when I was 3, and he didn't leave much to Ma and me. Just this old guitar and an empty bottle of booze. Now, I don't blame him because he run and hid, but the meanest thing that he ever did was before he left, he went and named me Sue. Well, he must have thought that it was quite a joke, and it got a lot of laughs from lots of folks. Seems I had to fight my whole life through. Some gal would giggle and I'd get red, and some guy'd laugh and I'd bust his head. I'll tell you, life ain't easy for a boy named Sue. Well, I grew up quick and I grew up mean. My fists got hard, my wits got keen. Roamed from town to town to hide my shame. But I made me a vow to the moon and stars, I'd search the honky-tonks and bars and kill that man that gave me that awful name. Well, it was Gatlinburg in mid-July, and I just hit town and my throat was dry. I thought I'd stop and have myself a brew at an old saloon on a street of mud. There at a table, dealing stud, sat the dirty mangy dog that named me Sue. Well, I knew that snake was my own sweet dad from a worn-out picture that my mother'd had. And I knew that scar on his cheek and his evil eye. He was big and bent and gray and old, and I looked at him and my blood ran cold. And I said, my name is Sue. How do you do? How you gonna die? Yeah, that's what I told him. Well, I hit him hard right between the eyes, and he went down, but to my surprise, come up with a knife and cut off a piece of my ear. But I busted a chair right across his teeth, and we crashed through the wall and into the street, kicking and a-gouging in the mud and the blood and the beer. I tell you, I fought tougher men, but I really can't remember when. He kicked like a mule and he bit like a crocodile. I heard him laugh and then I heard him cuss, and he went for his gun and I pulled mine first. He stood there looking at me and I saw him smile. He said, son, this world is rough, and if a man's gonna make it, he's gotta be tough. And I know I wouldn't be there to help you along. So I give you that name and I said goodbye. I knew you'd have to get tough or die. And it's that name that helped to make you strong. Yeah. He said, now you just fought one hell of a fight, and I know you hate me and you got the right to kill me now, and I wouldn't blame you if you do. But you ought to thank me before I die for the gravel in your guts and the spit in the eye, because I'm the that named you Sue. Yeah, what could I do? What could I do? I got all choked up and I threw down my gun, called him a paw and he called me a son, and I come away with a different point of view. And I think about him now and then, every time I try and every time I win. And if I ever have a son, I think I'm gonna name him Bill or George, anything but Sue. I still ain't that man.

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Up at the top, I know my Jenny is waiting patiently. 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

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And the rocks are a-falling all around. 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

0: It's time once again to take a walk back in history as we present On This Day, a tabloid of people, places and events from today and yesteryear, and is produced by Cliff Wolstenholme in the studios of 101.3.
1: On this day, August the 2nd, in 1876, US Western lawman Wild Bill Hickok was shot dead while playing cards. 1922 saw the death of telephone pioneer Alexander Graham Bell. 1929, the Garden Train linked Alice Springs and Adelaide. 1934, Germany's President Paul von Hindenburg died, opening the way for Adolf Hitler to become a dictator. 1944, Joseph P. Kennedy, Navy pilot and brother of John F. Kennedy, was killed when his plane exploded over the Belgian coast. Our birthdays today: 1905, Myrna Loy, US actress. 1933, Peter O'Toole, Irish actor. 1959, Victoria Jackson, US actress. 1973, Susie O'Neill, Australian swimming champion. And also born on this day was Alex Jesolenko, AFL footballer with Carlton. And our hits of the day: 1941, Intermezzo, Souvenir de Vienne, with Guy Lombardo. 1975, One of These Nights, with the Eagles. 1980, Magic, with Olivia Newton-John. 1986, The Lady in Red, Christa Berg. And also, Glory of Love, with Peter Cetera, US. And our trivia today: the drinking straw was invented in 1886 by hand-rolling manila paper that had been soaked in paraffin. And this has been Elaine Craven with On This Day for 101.3 FM.

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Hello there, it's Leisha with you now till 4 o'clock on this absolutely amazing winter's day. So lovely outside. I hope wherever you are and during, you're able to soak up some of this sunshine. We heard the first song there was Big Log by Robert Plant, and the second was Silver Pine Ridge by Sunhawks. I have lots of music to get through, some Cat Stevens and JJ Cale, Eric Clapton, Paul Rodgers, Tom Petty, The Waifs, lots to play. Let's go. This is a Crosby, Stills, Nash & Young song called Carry On.

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1: Yeah, the first of the set that we heard was Carry On, originally by Crosby, Stills, Nash & Young, but today we heard it covered by Lucas Nelson and Promise of the Real. I thought they did an okay sort of job of that, followed by Crosby, Stills, Nash & Young with Almost Cut My Hair, released in 1970. And lastly was Closer by Kings of Leon. 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I hope you can keep my company until 4 o'clock. This is a classic Cat Stevens for you.

0: That was the Scorpions with Send Me an Angel. And before then we heard Little Wing by Snowy White. And the first song off that little threesome was Into White by Cat Stevens. It's about 15 minutes to 3 on this amazing day. I hope you are managing to be out and about in the sunshine. I think we're heading for a top of 17 today, so that's pretty nice. We're 15.9 now, so not far to go to reach that. You're listening to 101.3 FM.
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Yeah, first up was Lie to Me by Johnny Lang. And then we heard an early one from Neil Diamond, You'll Be a Woman Soon. Gee, whenever I hear that song, it brings back quite haunting memories of the movie Pulp Fiction with Laura Lovelace and John Travolta, 32 or 33 years ago. It was a huge movie. Anyway, lastly was the beautiful song My Sweet Lord by George Harrison, taken from a really terrific CD I picked up in a second-hand shop, and it's called Let It Roll. It's a cracking CD, that one. It's about 4 minutes to 3 o'clock.

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0: The water boys there with you saw the whole of the moon. And before that was I Put a Spell on You by Joss Stone, accompanied on guitar by Jean-Pierre Fondant, a Swiss fellow. Before he died, it was Jeff Beck who used to back her performance. But anyway, some pretty fancy finger picking going on there. And before that was a Brazilian lady, Indira Safan, on harmonica with her song Walking Blues.
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0: The first of the last three songs was by Gary Puckett and the Union Gap called Young Girl back in 1967. It's a bit of a shame that they disbanded in 1971 and not much heard of since. And before that, we heard Someday from a CD, Eric Clapton and Friends. And it was an appreciation of J.J. Cale and all of his songs, and of course, were originally by J.J. Cale. That album was released in 2014, only 1 year after J.J.'s death. It was a song sung by Mark Knopfler with Eric Clapton on guitar. And lastly, of course, was the man himself, J.J. Cale, with The Sensitive Kind. You're listening to Oak FM with Leisha Perkins with you. I'll be with you until 4 o'clock. I hope you can stay with me.
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1: That was The Corrs there with Forgiven Not Forgotten, and before then we heard Tom Petty and the Heartbreakers with All or Nothing, and before that was the unmistakable Crooner's Clearwater Revival with Susie Q. It's about 14 minutes to 4. I hope you're having a great Sunday.
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There was two songs there by The Waits. The first was Crazy Train, and before then, or the last song we heard was Crazy Train, and the first song we heard was London Still. It's about 6 minutes to 4 o'clock, so that's coming up to the end of my program. Thank you for your company. I hope you enjoyed the music. Whatever you're doing today, I hope you have a good one. So bye for me for now. I'll be back next Sunday at 2 o'clock. So I hope you can join me then. Bye for now.

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The sun comes up and the sun goes down. 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I just get up and it's time to lay down. Life gets tedious, don't it? 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The tin roof leaks and the chimney leans, and there's a hole in the seat of my old blue jeans, and I've ate the last of the pork and beans. Just can't depend on nothing.

don't lay, fish quit biting last Saturday. 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And I think I'm getting a cold in my nose. Life gets tasteless, don't it?

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3: Hello everyone, I'm Tiff Rayner, and welcome to the world of light music. Yes, hello everyone, and welcome to the world of light music. Let's spend time today listening to some more vintage production music from the golden years of the 20s through to the 50s. Thousands of tracks were recorded in those years to fill the increasing demand for that type of music in the then radio and newsreel industries. Let's start our program today with a very recognisable piece of mood music, Puffing Billy, a little steam train that runs in the Dandenongs, you might say, but no, a piece of production music that's been around for a long time. This descriptive tune was written by Edward White and was recorded for the Chapel Publishing Company in the early 50s by the Danish State Radio Orchestra, conducted by Hubert Clifford.

Well, how did you like that? Puffing Billy, played by the Danish State Radio Orchestra, conducted by Hubert Clifford. That old recording made many long years ago and has been in the Chapel Mood Music Library for a long time. You're listening to the World of Light Music. Music for Romance is just that, a lovely little piece of light orchestral music created by Manning Sherwin back in the 1940s. Music for Romance was recorded for the Columbia label by Albert Sandler and his Palm Court Orchestra in 1946.

What a delightful little piece of music that was. Music for Romance, recorded by Albert Sandler and his Palm Court Orchestra back in 1946. Let's listen now to the Mellacrino Orchestra and a lovely composition created by George Mellacrino. First Rhapsody was recorded by Mellacrino in the mid-1950s.

The big sound of the Melacrino Orchestra there, and one of George Melacrino's own compositions called First Rhapsody, recorded in the mid-1950s. You're listening to The World of Light Music. I'm Tiff Rayner. Now to a broad, wide, panoramic style created by Robert Farnon for this piece of production music, written and recorded for the Chappell Publishing Company back in the 40s. Canadian Caravan was recorded by the Queen's Hall Light Orchestra, conducted by Charles Williams in 1946. Maybe Canadian Capers was inspired by the fact that Robert Farnon was a Canadian who came to England through the war with the Canadian forces. Whatever inspired him does not really matter, as this music is easy listening.

0: The Queen's Hall Light Orchestra played Robert Farnon's Canadian Caravan. Let's take a short break now, and I'll be back soon with more from the world of light music.
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0: Chopin's Fantasy Impromptu in C-sharp minor is a delightful work. The Kingsway Symphony Orchestra recorded an arrangement of this music done by Robert Farnon back in 1948 for the Decca label. Here is that recording.

Chopin's Fantasy Impromptu in C-sharp minor, and it was played there by the Kingsway Symphony Orchestra, recorded way back in 1948. You're listening to The World of Light Music, and I'm Tiff Rayner. The New Century Orchestra featured often during the golden years of light music and were used by many of the music publishers to record music written especially for their libraries. One such recording, recorded for the Francis Day and Hunter Company, is Metropolis, composed by Jack Brown. The orchestra on this occasion is conducted by Sidney Torch.

That piece of music called Metropolis, composed by Jack Brown and recorded by Sidney Torch and his orchestra. Time now for an orchestral march, and what about something from British composer Eric Coates? London Bridge March was recorded by the New Light Symphony Orchestra for the HMV label as far back as 1935. The old 78 is well worn, but the music is still quite audible.

London Bridge March, composed by the great Eric Coates there and played by the New Light Symphony Orchestra. That old 78 cut way back in the 1930s, and that's not yesterday. This is the World of Light Music, and I'm Tiff Rayner. Let's listen now to a bright little tune called Gorgeous Hussy, composed by one Alan Gray back in the 1940s. Gorgeous Hussy is played by the Harmonic Orchestra, conducted by Hans May.

Well, did you like Gorgeous Hussy? Gorgeous Hussy was played by the Harmonic Orchestra, composed by Hans May and recorded back in the 1940s. Angela Morley wrote some great music during a career that lasted a lifetime. This composition, called Mock Turtles, was written by Morley in the 30s and recorded for the Chapel Company in 1949.

0: Well, Mock Turtles, that was called, recorded for the Chapel Company in 49, and that's 1949, and was written by Angela Morley. Let's take a short break now, and I'll be back soon with more from the world of light music.
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0: Now to the music of Peter York, who was not only a composer, but an orchestra leader. Hundreds of recordings were cut by the Peter York Orchestra over many decades. A descriptive little piece of light music called Ascot Enclosure was created by York mid-last century, but on this occasion it's the Queen's Hall Light Orchestra conducted by Charles Williams who cut the recording.

That was one of Peter York's compositions called Ascot Enclosure. Not played by Peter York and his orchestra, as was usual, but the Queen's Hall Light Orchestra conducted by Charles Williams. You're listening to The World of Light Music, and I'm Tiff Rayner. To a Wild Rose is well known to many as a beautiful piece of light music as well as a song. Peter York arranged the old favourite for a recording made in 1948 by Peter York and his orchestra.

An old recording of an old song. Peter York and his orchestra played To a Wild Rose. That old record cut back in 1948. You're listening to The World of Light Music. Remember the traditional song Ten Green Bottles? We used to sing that one when I was a kid, and I know all the words to this day. But no words on this recording, just music, arranged by Ronald Hamner and played by the BBC Variety Orchestra conducted by Charles Shadwell. Decca released this recording back in 1949.

Well, did you hear that last bottle hit the ground? 10 green bottles hanging on the wall, and if one green bottle should accidentally fall, there'd be 9 green bottles hanging on the wall. The music of Leroy Anderson will be remembered and played forever. This American composer of light orchestral music has left dozens of catchy little tunes like this well-known one called Plink Plank Plunk. Back in 1952, this music was recorded by Leroy Anderson and his Pops Orchestra for the Brunswick label.

The music of Leroy Anderson and Plink Plank Plunk. Music now from the great Haydn Wood and one of his not-so-well-known pieces called Roving Francis, written in the 30s. The Regent Classic Orchestra recorded this composition for the Bosworth Gramophone Company in 1943, and it was used on many occasions over the years to back radio and newsreel descriptions.

0: Beautiful music from Haydn Wood there. And I must apologise for making a mistake when I told you what the name of that was prior to playing the record. It's Roving Fancies. Roving Fancies, not Roving Francis. Let's take a short break now, and I'll be back soon with more from the world of light music.
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0: So let's move on now to Percy Faith and his orchestra with Jamaican Rumba, composed by Arthur Benjamin and arranged for this recording by Percy Faith and played by Percy Faith and his orchestra. The old record was cut in 1952.

Percy Faith and his orchestra and Jamaican rumba. You're listening to the World of Light Music. I'm Tiff Raynor. Jack Strachey composed aplenty for the mood music libraries in the early part of last century. Strachey's compositions all have a rollicking beat about them, like this one recorded by the New Concert Orchestra in 1946. Theatreland is a fine example of Jack Strachey's style. On this old Boosie and Hawkes disc, it's Jay Wilbur who conducts the orchestra.

The new concert orchestra played Jack Strachey's Theatreland on that old Boosie and Hawkes disc made back in 1946. Well, all good things must come to an end, and so must our program. Our final recording is on the turntable. It's from Reginald King and his orchestra, with a sweet little piece of light orchestral music recorded back in the 30s. Dainty Lady was composed by Leo Peter.

I trust you've enjoyed our program today as much as I have putting it together for you. And until we meet again next time, it's just goodbye. That's all we've time for today. Thanks for your company over the last 60 minutes, and I'll be back again next time for more great music from the world of light music.

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Robbins, down in El Paso, little while back. And now Miss Patty Page, one of them is wearing black. And Kathy's clown has done and feel where they feel like they're going to die. But if we keep on losing our singers like that, I'll be the only one you can buy. Let's think of

It's no earthly good to me, 'cause I'm stuck here on the ground, cold and drunk as I might be.

That's why the lady is a tramp. Tramp. Ooh. She gets too hungry for a dinner at 8 now. Hates the theater, but never comes late. She never bothers with the people she hates. That's why the lady is a tramp. Don't go to crap games with the barons and earls. Won't go to Harlem and Hermes and Pearls. She won't dish the dirt with the rest of the girls. That's why the lady is a tramp. She loves the free, fresh wind in her hair. A life without care. She's broke, and that's so. Hates California, it's so smutty and damp. That's why the lady is a tramp now. She gets massages, she cries and she moans. Tell Slenderella

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That's why the lady is a tramp. She loves the free, a fresh wind in her face. 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That's why the lady is a tramp. 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

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It was a long march from cadets. The 6th Battalion was the next to tour, and it was me who drew the card. We did Canungra, Shoalwater before we left.

Sid Frankie, drinking tinnies in the Grand Hotel on a 36-hour rec leave in Funtown. And I can still hear Frankie lying screaming in the jungle till the morphine came and killed the bloody rat.

0: And that was Ruby Murray singing Softly, Softly. And Murray sang Could I Have This Dance? And we are with Ray Charles and Nora Jones, Here We Go Again. And the time is now 40 minutes past 9, so it's time for On This Day.
1: It's time once again to take a walk back in history as we present On This Day, a tabloid of people, places and events from today and yesteryear, and is produced by Cliff Wolstenholme in the studios of 101.3.

On this day, August the 3rd, in 1846, the opening took place of Australia's oldest boys' school, Hutchins School in Hobart. 1890, the Sydney Truth newspaper was first published. 1914, Germany declared war on France, leading to World War I. In 1971, journalists Neville, Sharp and Walsh were jailed in England for publishing the Oz magazine. 1989, Gabby Kennard took off from Sydney on her Around the World solo flight. 2008, novelist and Nobel Prize winner Alexander Solzhenitsyn died aged 89. Our birthdays today: 1856, Alfred Deakin, Australian Prime Minister. 1905, Dolores del Rio, a US-Mexican actress. 1920, P.D. James, English mystery writer. 1940, Martin Sheen, US actor. 1945, Steve Martin, US actor and comedian. And 1953, Jane North, US actor in Dennis the Menace. And our hits of the day: 1946, To Each His Own with Freddie Martin, and also I Surrender with Perry Como. 1963, So Much in Love with Times US. 1968, Hello, I Love You with Doors US. 1985, Into the Groove with Madonna, and also Shout with Tears for Fears US. And our thought for today: we are healed of a suffering only by experiencing, Marcel Proust, French author. And this has been Eli Craven with On This Day for 101.3 FM.

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And that was Johnny Ray with Build Your Love. Before that, we had Lionel Rose, I Thank You, and Barbara Ray saying, I Don't Want a Playhouse. Now it's time we'll have A Mansion on the Hill with Hank Williams, and Back in Baby's Arms, Patsy Cline.

And that was Patsy Cline singing Back in Baby's Arms, and before that, Hank Williams and Mansion on the Hill. And it is now time for our community service announcements. These community service announcements are brought to you with the compliments of our valued sponsor, Worklocker, Murphy Street, Wangaratta. And the first one we have today is the Wangaratta Senior Citizens Club host indoor carpet bowls on Thursdays from 1 p.m, cards 500 on Fridays from 1:30 p.m, indoor carpet bowls on Mondays from 1 p.m, and cards 500 again and hoy on Tuesdays from 1:30 p.m. The Parkinson's Disease Support Group meets each Friday at the Wangaratta RSL for coffee at 10 a.m, and with those who are able to meet, meeting at the main entrance at 9:30 a.m. for a 30-minute walk prior to coffee. You can contact Dave James on 0409 011 953. And the Cancer Council of Victoria, the Wangaratta Volunteer Group, meet on the first Monday of the month at the Town and Country Tavern meeting room from 1:30 p.m. On Wednesday, OK Wednesday is held at the Oxley Shire Hall on Wednesdays from 9 a.m. to 11 a.m. It invites caregivers, babies, toddlers and elderly folk to enjoy a children's story, craft, songs and friendship, and to please bring a plate of morning tea to share. For more information, you can phone Alison on 0407 349 824. And TOPS, a weight supporting group. They meet at the centre each Monday from 5 p.m. to 6 p.m. for encouragement and company to support locals in managing their weight. And there you can phone 0458 374 261. And if you've missed any of those phone numbers and you'd like them, just give us a ring here at the station and we'll fill you in. And that's our community service announcements for today. Moving on with some more music, we're starting off with a Hank Snow, I'm Still Moving On.

0: Wenderetta. The Premix King is now in town, Parfig Road, right next to Spotlight. Why pay city prices when you can party like a king in Wang? We've got deals so good, even your tightest mate will put his hand in his pocket. Ken, stubbies, spirits, party essentials, whatever fuels your weekend. We've got it cheaper, louder, and later than any of the other mobs. Come find out why we say, the party starts here. And remember, if you're not shopping at the Premix King, you're getting ripped off.
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2: 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Orders can be sent through on Facebook or text 0473 022 999.

And that was Justin Tubb with Take a Letter, Miss Grey. We had The Hanging Tree and Hank Snow saying I'm Still Moving On. And the time is now 80 minutes to 10 and we'll have news and weather at 10 o'clock. In the meantime, the temperature has crept up to 8.2. Moving on, we're starting with Anne Murray and Bluebird.

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2: 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We're the real paddock to plate, folks. 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

And that was Frankie Lane with A Woman in Love. Marty Robbins sang Big Iron and Anne Murray, Bluebird. And time is now 7 to 10 and we'll have news and weather for you at 10 o'clock. Meantime, just a couple more tunes, starting off with Billy Ray Cyrus, She's Not Crying Anymore.

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If you require a quick snack or a main meal, Flagpole will fit the bill perfectly.